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7: 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Now in the heart of the Mountain State. A low of 51 this evening with some clouds. Tomorrow is going to be a hot day, high of 81. But we can expect some thunderstorms in the afternoon. Hottest day yet on Sunday, high of 91 with lots of sunshine. Now we're kicking off another long set of more music and better variety.

0: Joan Jett and the Blackhearts, V100, more music and better variety. Just Jamie here, making my way out the door. Have a great rest of your Friday. We've got Lady A, Bon Jovi, and more coming up on V100.
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0: Really excited for fans to hear about the new era of One Republic coming forward in 2026. We're more tapped into our emotions in this round, if that makes sense, and I think that's probably a good thing.
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V100, more music and better variety. Steve and Jenny get you up the right way, 6 to 9, Monday through Friday. Even a little smattering of them on Saturday as well. Here is Hundrix with Golden.

0: 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Cha-cha, hefty stroll.
1: Hefty, hefty, hefty.
0: Hefty slider bag. Silly with a slide. One more time now, y'all. Come on.
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6: 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Yeah, we're looking at clouds on the increase today, a chance of showers in the afternoon, and the high, 86 degrees. For tonight, mostly cloudy, gets down to around 60, and for Sunday, mostly sunny, and the high reaches 91. And now, let's kick off another long set of more music and better variety. It's Portugal the Man, Feel It Still.

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1: Hiya, my name's Sienna Spyro. 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

B100. 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Oh, you're going to be hearing that voice this 4th of July weekend, because now we know who's performing for Charleston Sternwheel Regatta on Thursday, July 2nd. That's right. It's a Raised on Radio tour. Melissa Etheridge and Winona Judd. 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

action. That tells you all kinds of stuff that's happening. Like I mentioned, the block party at the Clay Center. There's so much happening this weekend. You got to get in on it. It is pinned on our Facebook, and you can find it on V100.fm.

V100. More music and better variety. How's it going? It's Rona. Happy Saturday to you. Do you find that you're a little bit too much on your phone? Are you too online, like online way more than you really intend to be? Well, I can help you out with that. Some kids learn by watching us, and so you got to set some healthy limits for yourself and your family, especially when it comes to screen time. Modeling healthy screen habits will show kids good behavior. It'll help prevent mental distress, and it can increase your quality family time. So set limits for your family, starting with having a real conversation. Okay, so when you have a real conversation with them about the pros and cons of being online all the time, kids who are spending a lot of time on screens probably won't want to limit their use. And so the child psychologist, Dr. Robert Friedberg, says replacing the word want with willing, as in how willing are

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some great music there. Gosh, think of that crowded house. Who knew? Here we go. Little Bruno Mars. Oh, man. By the way, Secret Sound on Monday. Stephen Jennings, 7:20, 8:20. And then with Logan, 2:20 and 4:20 on Monday.

0: Such a great song there. It's V100. I'm Brian Hughes. Did you hear this? Survey found 7 in 10 of us would like to be a little taller. It's funny how no one ever says they'd like to be a little wider. It's V100.
1: Hey, it's Logan Scott at V100. Get ready, Charleston. The most exciting splash in West Virginia is back. 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
2: This is J.B. 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
1: This is J.B. Akers, one of your Kanawha County delegates. Thank you to everyone who supported me in the primary election. I also want to wish all of you with high school seniors at home the best of success. My and my wife Mary Claire's twins are graduating too, so we know the feeling. I'll always fight for common sense policies that allow our children and grandchildren to stay right here at home to live and work. Jobs, infrastructure, and schools. That's what matters most. This is J.B. 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Thank you again for your vote. 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
7: 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They're now here in the heart of the Mountain State. I'm Metro News meteorologist Brian Hughes, and we are looking at the temperature mid-80s today and a couple of thundershowers around the region. Maybe some of those linger into tonight. They'll be hit and miss. And then tomorrow, we're going to have partly cloudy skies for the afternoon, 92. And then mid-90s for your Monday and Tuesday with mostly sunny skies. Holy Toledo, it's a heat wave. And that's like officially a heat wave. 3 days in a row of 90 degrees or higher. Oh my goodness gracious. Summer's here, even though it's still spring. Okay, now back to more music. Better variety with Demi Lovato.

0: Sugar Ray on B100. Fun things. Hey, wacky but true, things started off oddly when a man in Romania had his wife shave all his body hair. Okay, that's, it happens. Couples do this. Then he dressed in her clothes and went for a walk. Okay, to each his own. But that's when his wife took the kids and fled the home. We say the man was likely under the influence of drugs, came home, stripped all his clothes off, and set his house on fire. If that's not a crap show, what is? It's V100.
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0: 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That's Panhandle Cleaning and Restoration, now in the heart of the Mountain State. Here's your V100 Metro News.

0: 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I'm so
1: 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Having a variety of things to listen to.
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0: 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V100.

bye, bye. You just kind of want to do the dance, don't you? I did. You're twisting the arm, bounce, bounce, bounce. Okay, here's Miles Smith here on V100 Stargazing.

0: No doubt, don't speak on V100. Yeah, I've had many people say that to me. Don't speak. You should only be speaking when spoken to. So it's at least what my grandfather said. Hey, a new survey finds red wine is good for helping you relax, while drinks like gin and bourbon are good for making you feel, well, a little lively. I'm just curious, what's the best drink for making you forget what your Uncle Jake said at the family barbecue last summer? It's V100.
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0: Sabrina Carpenter Espresso. Right here on V100. Do you know that 70% of Americans use their phone on the toilet?
1: On the toilet.
0: That's what at least what a survey says from reviews.org. And then also, let's see, 83% uses it as an alarm clock. 80% say you check it, their phone within the first 10 minutes of waking up. Mine is within the first 60 seconds. And let's see here. What was it? It was, 54% of people say they panic when their phone battery goes below 20%. I mean, life could be worse. That is for sure. V100.
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2: 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Thank you again for your vote. 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
7: 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This Panhandle Cleaning and Restoration, now in the heart of the Mountain State. I'm V100 Metro News meteorologist Brian Hughes. And your forecasts. After we've had a nice toasty day, tonight down to 61, a couple of thunder showers going to hang around off and on. Hit and miss tonight. We're going for partly cloudy skies for the afternoon on Sunday, 92. And then, guess what? Monday and Tuesday, mid-90s and mostly sunny skies. 3 days in a row of 90 degrees or more equals a heat wave. And that's what we've got coming up, folks. Get ready for it. Now, back to more music and better variety with Kelly Clarkson here on...

0: Sixpence, none the richer with Kiss Me. I'm Brian Hughes. Hey, I had a fabulous time with you this afternoon into this evening. I'll be back on Monday morning with Steve and Jenny as we talk about how warm things are going to get all around the region. Because, folks, listen, a heat wave is on the way with 90s in our forecast. Keep it here. We'll keep you advised. Up next, Tony Guarino. And he's got the big time show coming up at the top of the hour.
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